goodness gracious, great balls of fire. 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This love is fine. 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

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She said,

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1: 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Me in my house alone. Who says I can't get stoned? Who says I can't be free from all of the things that I used to be? Rewrite my history. Who says I can't be free? 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

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Call up a girl that I used to know. Fake love for an hour or so. Who says I can't get stoned? Who says I can't take time? Need I

I've been spending way too long checking my tongue in the mirror and bending over backwards just to try to see it clearer, but my breath fogged up the glass, and so I drew

0: Det her er P5.
1: I see the crystal raindrops fall, and the beauty of it all is when the sun comes shining through.